Hot 975, it's your boy Man, y'all, and I'm back, and this is a pregame show. You know how we do it. I'm in the mix, me and my dog DJ Cameo, holding the mix down, keeping the weekends live, baby. We the only station that's still rocking live. That's right, right here from the strip, across from the Mandalay Bay. It's Hot 975, baby. And you know, we about to be the home of the new Diamond Arena, so you better stay locked in if you want to be a part of something big, because we're going to bring a team to 702. That's right. But this is an Octane Tour weekend. Don Toliver tickets going out a little bit later. But right now, I ain't gonna do too much talking, man. Let's get back into the music. DJ Cameo, man, pregame show.

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5975. It's your boy MAMN Man. Pre-game show. Me and my dog DJ Cameo still in the mix, holding the mix down, playing nothing but them bangers. Call in for shout-outs and requests, 702-320-5834. You know, we taking all calls, man. We got more tickets to go see Don Tolliver coming up in the next hour, but I want to let y'all know about our NBA Summer League promo we got going on right now. I mean, the future of basketball is coming to Las Vegas. The Summer League is coming back, bringing all 30 NBA teams' top draft picks, rising stars, to the entertainment capital of the world, and see tomorrow's superstars today and experience the action only Summer League can deliver. This giveaway is brought to you by the Las Vegas Diamond Arena. That's where we will be. I'm talking about, this is where we bring in the new basketball team, y'all. And if you want to be a part of this early, then make sure you tune in to Hot 975 all week. We will be giving out tickets, hooking the people of Las Vegas up, man. But stay tuned in. If you want these Don Tolliver tickets, don't go nowhere. It's your favorite station, Hot 975. Let's get back into the mix.

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Yeah. Uno, dos, no thrash, you hear me?

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0: Hot 975, y'all. It's your boy MAMM. Man, pregame show still in the mix. Me and my dog DJ Cameo. And right now, I think it's time to open the phone lines up. This is the Octane Tour Weekend. 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

0: Hot 975. Who's calling?
1: Eric.
0: What's going on, Eric? How you doing, brother?
1: I'm good. I got the feeling I won, man. I'm going to see Don.
0: You trying to win some tickets to see Don Toliver?
1: Yeah.
0: Guess what, brother?
1: What's the business?
0: You are my caller number 19.
1: Yeah. Can't beat it.
0: That's right, man. Congratulations. You won a pair of tickets to go see Don Toliver Octane Tour at MGM Grand Garden Arena. How you feel, man?
1: I'm feeling great. I'm out here DoorDash. I said, you know what? Let me call right now.
0: Hey, man, we always.
1: Always.
0: Man, hey, what's the number one station? Let the people know one time, dog.
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0: got me running. 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
1: 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Hell no. 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

97.5. It's your boy MAMN Man in the mix. Me and my dog DJ Cameo, and this is the pregame show. The homie Cameo gonna be out here around 7 p.m. So call in for shout outs and requests before he goes, man. But look, starting this week is going down. Monday, we are starting NBA Summer League blowout. 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Sign up to win. Two winners picked daily with the morning liftoff with Just Incredible on Saturday. So look, man, you got six chances to win. And on Saturday, Just Incredible will let y'all know who the winners are, okay? So tap in with us, man. But look, let's get back into the mix. DJ Cameo, let's take it back into the music, dog.

All right, y'all. Let's give it up for my dog, DJ Cameo. That's right, man. The homie been holding me down for the last 2 hours. Make sure you follow the homie at DJ Cameo with a K on IG, man. But look, it's going down, man. You know, Buzzing in the City is coming up soon. We also got more chances to win Octane tour tickets. That's Don Toliver. Don Toliver is coming to Las Vegas. And we got them tickets hooking the people of the 702 up. Because that's what we do, man. Next up, we got DJ Sin City coming to the ones and twos, man. But right now, Cameo's going to take us out the mix real smooth, like. Because that's what we do here. All our DJs is fire. And it's Hot 975, baby. The hottest in the desert, man. Let's take them out the mix, Cameo.

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2: 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It's your boy MAN. Man, pregame show. Me and my dog DJ Sin City in the mix. Mixing live right here from the strip across from Mandalay Bay. You know how we do it. Hooking the people up all weekend. More chances to win tickets to go see Don Toliver coming up a little bit later. But right now, it's time to let y'all know what's buzzing in the city. Tonight, I know I'll be at Citrus Grill hanging with my good folks there. Hookahs, good drinks, good food, bomb vibes, man. If you're local, they be showing love. Let them know MANN sent you from Hot 975, man. Also, tomorrow night, Ritual is going down, the first night of the hip hop club on the strip. So tap in if you want to go check that out. It's going to be sick. Shout out my dog DJ Franz and all my good folks there, man. But it's always something to do in a 702, man. I got it for you. Tap in with me if you're trying to find what's popping tonight, or follow me at MANN_WestLA. But right now we are in the mix. Let's get back into the music.

0: got your chance to win 10 times Monday through Saturday. 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

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It's your boy MAMN Man in the mix with my dog DJ Sin City, and this is the pregame show. Call in for shout outs and requests. But look, starting this week is going down. Monday, we are starting NBA Summer League blowout. 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Sign up to win. Two winners picked daily with the morning liftoff with Justin Credible on Saturday. So look, man, you got 6 chances to win. And on Saturday, Justin Credible will let y'all know who the winners are, okay? So tap in with us, man. But look, let's get back into the mix. DJ Sin City. Let's take him back into the music, dog.

0: Rock 975. It's your boy MAMN man. Pre-game show. We in this G thing, man, hanging out on the strip. Me and my dog DJ Sin City in the mix. Call in for shout outs and requests. 702-320-5834. Let me know what you want to hear. Sin City's here till 10, so you better get it in while we still in the mix, man. Hold on. Getting a call right now. Let's check it out. Hot 975, who's calling?
1: It's the
0: same. Hey, what's going on?
1: Hey, can we play Gang Gang? Can we hear Gang Gang?
0: I got you. I'm going to tell my boy Sin City right now.
1: All right, thank you.
0: You're welcome.

with your main thing. 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That's on Roy.

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0: Hot 975, it's your boy MAMN, man. Me and my dog DJ Sin City in the mix, taking all calls and requests, man. The pregame show, pregaming with y'all before y'all head out, man. So what y'all want to hear to vibe out before y'all hit the spot tonight, man? You know I'll be at Southwest Citrus Grill if you want to pop up on me, man. But call in 702-320-5834. Hot 975, who's calling?
1: Hello.
0: Hey, what's going on?
1: Hi. My son wants to know if you guys are allowed to play NBA YoungBoy Never Broke Again.
0: I'm not sure. I gotta see if we have the clean version. You know, YoungBoy be tripping.
1: That's what I told him. I'm like, it has to be a song they can play on the radio.
0: Yeah, I gotta see. If you got any other songs though, you know, anything that's family friendly, we got it.
1: Can you play anything from NBA YoungBoy?
0: Okay, I'm gonna see what we got from YoungBoy.
1: All right, he said thank you.
0: All good, man.

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2: 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Rake it up. 975 pregame show. Me and my dog Sin City live from the strip, right across from the Mandalay Bay, man. Come tap in with me, say what's up or something, man. We holding the city down. That's what we do all day, every day. It's your favorite radio station, man. If it's not, I don't know who you listening to, because nobody doing it like us right here at the hottest station, Hot 975, man. More chances to win tickets to go to Don Toliver's Octane Tour coming up a little bit later. So don't go nowhere, man. In the next 30 minutes, we going live with them tickets. Jack. That's right, man. But right now, we're going to play some Bills. Commercials coming up real soon. DJ Sin City, let's take them out the mix.

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0: 97.5. It's your boy MAMN Man in the mix with my dog DJ Sin City, and this is the pregame show. Call in for shout outs and requests. 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Two winners picked daily with the morning liftoff with Justin Credible on Saturday. So look, man, you got 6 chances to win. And on Saturday, Justin Credible will let y'all know who the winners are, okay? So tap in with us, man. But look, let's get back into the mix. DJ Sin City. Let's take him back into the music.
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Me and my dog DJ Sin City here till 10 p.m. But next talk break, next time y'all hear my voice, we going live with them tickets, man. 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

0: call in for shout outs and requests. Me and my dog, DJ Sin City, in here till 10. You know what I'm saying? So make sure you get your songs and requests off, man. We letting them all fly. Right now, though, we about to give away our last pair of Don Toliver tickets for the night. Let's check in with our caller, number 19. Hot 975, who's calling?
1: Kayla.
0: Hey, what's going on, Kayla? What you got rocking?
1: Not much. Am I caller 19?
0: Oh, say what? What you say?
1: Am I caller 19?
0: Do you want to be caller 19? You trying to win something?
1: Of course.

0: got your chance to win 10 times Monday through Saturday. 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
9: 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What I tell you, the dog would bite. I told you the dog would taste you. I told you the dog would taste you. Top dog law. You see what the dog doing? 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Marketing.

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live. 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Two winners picked daily with the morning liftoff with Just Incredible on Saturday. So look, man, you got six chances to win. And on Saturday, Just Incredible will let y'all know who the winners are, okay? So tap in with us, man. But look, let's get back into the mix. DJ Sin City. Let's take them back into the music, dog.

All right, y'all. We about to get up out of this G thing. Shout out my boy, DJ Sin City. Make sure you give him a follow on Instagram at DJ Sin City LV. Follow the homie and follow me at MANN_WestLA. And tap in with us, man. Show us some love. We've been showing y'all love, holding y'all down all day. Might as well return the favor, man. Also, follow the station, Hot 975 LV as well. I'll be back again tomorrow at 6 p.m., 6 till 11, with more tickets going out. Also, man, make sure you stay locked in for more information on the NBA Summer League tickets and competition we will be starting to run this week, all right? I'm out this G-thing, though. Peace and chicken grease. DJ Sin City, let's take them out the mix, man.

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0: 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Hot 975.

Ladies and gentlemen, enjoy your weekend. But Monday morning, we are hooking you guys up with the NBA Summer League. 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All the details is right here starting at 6 a.m. Monday morning. Let's go!

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0: got your chance to win 10 times Monday through Saturday. 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

0: Yo, coming up tomorrow morning, the Las Vegas Diamond Arena has hooked us up with all these NBA Summer League tickets. You want to get in? We got the details. It's all coming up tomorrow morning starting at 6 a.m.
1: You ain't need
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2: 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Yeah.

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If Quavo the QB, I'm Nick Lombardi. Pull up in a space coupe on a link with Marty. I can actually afford to get a pink Bugatti. Hey, yo, Nick, damn, you just do a hit with Gotti. 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

coming up tomorrow morning. The Las Vegas Diamond Arena has hooked us up with all these NBA Summer League tickets. You want to get in? We got the details. It's all coming up tomorrow morning starting at 6 a.m.

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0: got your chance to win 10 times Monday through Saturday. 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

Yo, coming up tomorrow morning, the Las Vegas Diamond Arena has hooked us up with all these NBA Summer League tickets. You want to get in? We got the details. It's all coming up tomorrow morning starting at 6 a.m. I'm freezing.

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1: Yeah.

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0: 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Even

0: your chance to win 10 times Monday through Saturday. 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
1: Young Money. Ayo, Ferg.
2: Yeah. Ride with the mob. Alhamdulillah. Check in with me and do your job. Ferg is the name. 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

0: out. Coming up tomorrow morning, the Las Vegas Diamond Arena has hooked us up with all these NBA Summer League tickets. You want to get in? We got the details. It's all coming up tomorrow morning starting at 6 a.m.
1: JY, turn me up. 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
0: You got your chance to win 10 times Monday through Saturday. 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It's Hot 975.
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0: 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What's going on, you dick? That is Kendrick Lamar.
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Two winners picked daily with the morning liftoff with Just Incredible. That's how we're doing it. We are your NBA Summer League hookup.

the ice and chill. Damn. They tryna cover it up like a quilt. 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That's just how I do the sauce and the spill. These

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6: What I tell you about that dog? 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
0: 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It's Hot

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Ooh, I am so excited because, you know, I'm a huge Bulls fan. Like, huge! I am kind of rooting for the Spurs, but it ain't looking good, y'all, in the final.

the MGM Grand Garden Arena. So excited for it. Don Toliver, you know he got them hits. And so do we right here on Hot 975. Keep it locked if you want to win. Now we getting a little nasty on a Sunday morning. Shout out to everybody doing a little walk.

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2: Grammy-nominated
0: artist. 10 times platinum.
2: Yeah, going too many plaques, man. Diamond plaques.
0: Too many plaques? Never.
2: Everything catching up.
0: Never.
2: No, you can never have too many, for sure.
0: Exactly. You are about to get many more with this new album, Same Difference. I've listened to the entire thing. I told you my favorite song.
2: It's a raise in awareness.
0: Oh, my God.
2: We got to slow it down then for the ladies then, for sure.
0: First of all, everyone needs to stream the album, Same Difference. It's already a classic. I'm claiming it.
2: Hey,
0: but
2: stamp.
0: Those last three songs, ladies, I'm telling you, you want to feel sexy?
2: Yeah.
0: Woo! Raising awareness got raising my temperature.
2: I'm telling you, hey, as it should, you know what I'm saying?
0: That's one of the songs off the album that you're mostly singing. I read somewhere that you feel like you are more of a singer than a rapper. Is that true?
2: Something like that, yeah. Basically, like, my style of rapping is like melodic rapping, so as of lately, I've just been coming more like on a melodic tip.
0: So after this new album, Same Difference, goes Diamond, would you ever consider doing just a straight R&B album?
2: For sure. I want to do like all different like style albums, like turn up album, R&B album, Afro albums. This first one, I was just like, I was just giving them a different mix of like different vibes. But in the future, I'm doing more genre focused albums.
0: Okay, so we're already looking towards the future. Who would you say is your dream collab?
2: My dream collab, probably Adele.
0: Adele, that is so unexpected. But I actually have a dream collab for you as a fan.
2: Tell me.
0: Willow Smith.
2: Oh, shit, that would have been hard. Sunflower vibes coming up. What's that one song she had? Something about the Fifth Dimension.
0: Yeah,
2: that be crazy.
0: More with Sway Lee in a minute. Find out his plans for a tour, where his favorite place to perform is, and we're going to play a game called Same Difference or Way Different right here on Hot 975.

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More of my interview with Swae Lee coming up in just a second on this Octane Winning Weekend. 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And I am so excited.

0: Hot 97.5. We're back with Swae Lee talking about his new album, Same Difference. But Black Beatles just went diamond, 10 times platinum. And it is one of those songs where you could literally drop it today and it would still do numbers and go crazy.
1: Oh, yeah, for sure.
0: So new album, your birthday's coming up. Any birthday plans? What you doing?
1: On the birthday, man. June 7th, I'm finna be in Monaco.
0: Oh.
1: A week after my birthday, I'm just be in Miami turning up.
0: Okay, and you're turning 33.
1: 33, yeah.
0: So Jesus year, you're about to go to a whole nother level. Blessings on top of blessings.
1: Wow, I love that. Speaking that into existence. It feel like that though, for real.
0: With billions of streams, you are definitely a global artist. Other than Vegas, where is your favorite place to perform?
1: Vegas? Nah, I ain't been here in a year, but I miss Vegas. I ain't gonna lie, I'm glad to be back. But yeah, my favorite place, probably Melbourne, Australia. It's like one of them low-key sleeper spots, but it's like they turn up. It's vibes everywhere, like hella beautiful ass girls.
0: Uh-huh. Speaking of beautiful girls, let's play a game. In honor of the album, I'm gonna give you two things. You tell me if it's the same difference or way different.
1: Let's do it.
0: We played a game with Swae Lee when we come back on Hot 97.5.

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1: Where you at?
0: At the house with it, watching sinners.
1: Who you with?
0: On the couch with my favorite sinner. I was about to, but you convinced us. Should I decorate her walls or log off to Pinterest? Never too late to meditate on emotional attachments. 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

0: play a game in honor of his new album, Same Difference. 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You tell me if they're the same difference or way different.
1: Let's do it.
0: Natural big booties and BBLs. Same difference or way different?
1: If they do it right, it can be the same difference. Mm-hmm. But if they do it like where it's unproportionate and just like outrageous, that's way different. You know what I'm saying? And like, I feel like a girl can't go wrong. She got a pretty face. Like, you can have a small ass. Like,
0: that is so important for you to say. Like, as long as I can smack it.
1: Oh, God, that pretty face. Like, it's like, damn, like, you fire. Like, we love it.
0: Okay. Sativa, indica. Same difference, way different.
1: I ain't gonna lie, that shit way different. I ain't gonna lie, I be fighting for my life off smoking indica. Like, then yeah, sativa really give you that energy. You just be up, you know what I'm saying, vibing out. Indica really have you in the couch.
0: Facts. Now, this one is really important.
1: Okay.
0: Chicken wings, flats or drums? Same difference, way different.
1: Way different. I ain't gonna lie, I like them drumsticks. Like, you know what I'm saying? Drumstick, that's the wave. Like, you just, you ain't gotta bite that bone in the middle. You just bite around and you're done with it.
0: Well, we can eat some chicken together then.
1: Oh, for sure.
0: Take the drums. I'm flats all
1: day. I'm gonna pick through them just get all the drumsticks for sure. A lemon pepper. Hey, let's get it.
0: Thank you for playing Same Difference or Way Different.
1: For sure.
0: Sway Lee, we appreciate you rolling through the studios. 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

0: says you might have to go to hell by yourself, baby girl. Okay? 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Big shout out to Sway Lee. Happy birthday to him as well for coming through the studio. Turning up, we had an amazing time. And you can have an amazing time outside. Tickets to see Don Toliver coming up. 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
1: Let's get the party started. 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That's when I knew that your heart was scarring. 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

0: main character inside the MGM Grand Garden Arena. All you have to do is stay down, come up. When am I going to do it? When are you going to give away the tickets, Kid Classic? When? I'm not telling you. I'm going to string you along, okay? You like it. You like it toxic, don't you? That's what I heard. That's what I had heard. They like it, don't they, Sleep? You don't really want to know. You want to be surprised. Stay down, come up, turn up, Sleep, waking us up on Hot 975.
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I was in the red.

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0: I mean, I don't need you, but I want you. Does that count? It's time to survive. How we doing? Octane with a weekend. Don Toliver will be at the MGM Grand Garden Arena July 3rd. You could be there too. All you got to do is stay down for that come up. I'm not telling you when, so don't even ask, okay? Stay right here. Stay locked in, and you'll find out. Sleep is turning us up. He's putting on a free show, okay? You ain't even got to pay for this. You ain't got to pay for this, and you can win something. I mean, what more do I need to say? Oh, I know what. 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Two winners pick daily with the morning liftoff with Justin Credible. And our morning show, Mike P and Lady G, have more details 6 a.m. right now. Y'all up? Y'all all right? Sleep. Let's go. You know what it is? Hot 975.
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0: whatever ain't your thing, that's okay. 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Guess what, guys? For the next 5 weeks, we are blowing out tickets to the NBA Summer League. Ugh. See all the NBA's hottest new stars. Plus, you know, the vets usually come through and support the team. And then it definitely be baddies up in there looking for their next baby daddy. Maybe looking for them rookies. What? They do sleep. You know it's true. All right. If you want either one of those things, all you got to do is stay right here to Hot 975. We heating up. We sleep. Let's go.
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1: 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It's Hot 975.
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then it's adios. If I'm with your trees, then she give it. Yeah. When I see police, then we gang low. 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Ice in the VVs, now she down to get treachy. I got all this water on me like

At 1:20, we're playing K-Classics Karaoke for Don Toliver tickets. 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And you are going to see the man himself July 3rd. 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

MGM Grand Garden Arena. July 3rd, you could be there with him. 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Caller 19 right now. 320-5834. 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I ain't playing with you. You want to see Don Toliver? Hit my line. 320-5834. Cameo. Let's go.

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0: I like it. DJ Cameo taking us on a little ride this Sunday afternoon. My question, though, is are you ready for K-Classics karaoke?
1: Yeah.
2: I don't know. I ain't convinced. You sound a little shaky.
1: No, I'm ready.
0: Who is this?
1: This is Anisha.
0: Anisha. Okay, I just need a little hook of any Don Toliver song, and you are going to see Don Toliver July 3rd at the MGM Grand Garden Arena. Let's go!
1: Okay. On the highway, and I'm feeling that I love her. On the highway, and
0: You don't even know the words.
1: No, I do. Hold on.
0: Mm-hmm.
1: Wait, hold on. You've been running the summer. You got a brand new Hummer. We laugh all day.
0: Like dumber.
1: There you go.
0: My favorite outfit is her see-through romper. Okay, Anisha, we're going to get these words together before July 3rd, okay?
1: Yes, I promise.
0: Okay, well, you going. MGM Grand Garden Arena.
1: Yay, thank you so much.
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0: is hot. Sunday fun day. I guess I might as well get used to saying that. All right, tickets, go check out Don Tolliver coming up. First off, get starting tomorrow. We are blowing out NBA Summer League tickets brought to you by the Las Vegas Diamond Arena. All right, major chances to go see tomorrow's basketball stars today right here in Las Vegas. All right, want to get hooked up with those, get your shout outs and requests in. Ready to rock on a Sunday fun day, Vegas. Hold tight. You got all your favorite music live inside of the mix like no other with the hottest DJs in Vegas, the High 97.5 Mixers. That's DJ Cameo. I'm D-Money. Sit back. Let's go on a Sunday fun day. Shout out to Benny, representing Texas on the check-in. Shout out to Smooth Deezy. Also, shout out to Short Dog. A lot of people checking in already. 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

0: this Tuesday. Well, actually, early voting is done. We got our regular primary election this Tuesday. Hit up your Clark County website. You don't know where you need to poll and vote at. All right, get your shout outs and requests in right here on the Sunday Fun Day. What's up?
1: Hey, I was calling for the tickets.
0: Are you trying to be octaned up at the Don Toliver tour?
1: Yeah.
0: Yeah, that concert is going to be lit at the MGM Grand Garden Arena July 3rd weekend. At the 4 p.m., I'll have tickets to see Don Toliver live in Vegas.
1: Okay, I'll listen. Thank you.
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9: What I tell you about that dog? 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I told you the dog was hungry. I told you.

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The woman has filed a lawsuit against the Outback Steakhouse claiming she suffered serious injuries from slipping on mashed potatoes inside of the chain's restaurant. She said it happened back in 2023 in Sterling, Virginia. The lawsuit, she was walking to the restroom.

around for the $1 million lawsuits. I'm never around for the $1 million lawsuits, all right? I mean, I don't know what comes with it. I don't want to be in, like, gross pain or something like that. But, I mean, yeah, the $1 million lawsuit would be nice. Allegedly. 320-5.

0: need some. 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
0: He just liked the colors, huh?
1: No. LaMelo Ball.
0: You right. My bad, Blair. Shout out to the Ball brothers. Yeah, I ain't mean to disrespect you like that, all right?

0: 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Shout out to everybody that saw Wimby before the rest of the world did, because you won NBA Summer League tickets with us. Want to see the next NBA stars? 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Stay right here as more Octane Tour tickets is coming up. Shout out to my boy DJ Sin City, about to jump on the ones and twos. 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

0: up in there, man. Yeah, exactly. I heard this is furniture moving up in there. Gotta send a shout out to Charles. Also, happy anniversary to Myrtle and Joseph out there celebrating 18 years, tapping in, showing love, and happy birthday to all the Geminis. All right, what up, Vi? Stay right here as we do our thing on a Sunday Funday. That's my DJ, DJ Sin City. You know the vibes, Vegas, the rock star DJ D Money. Let's get back to the mix.
1: 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Your chance to win is next.

0: a fun day right here on 975. That's my DJ, DJ Sin City. Hey.
1: Hello, hello. Have you guys found your winning NBA tickets yet?
0: No, that starts tomorrow with your morning show. We're kicking off our NBA Summer League blowout. 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
1: We've been on all of them.
0: Hey, look, it's hard out here. You need that free stuff, right?
1: We tried SeaWorld. We tried the dispensary. I'm like, now we tried NBA.
0: Yeah, the NBA Summer League is about to be lit, and we are your plug. NBA Summer League blowout starting tomorrow, right?
1: All righty. We will tap back in then.
0: You know it, Vegas West. Don't forget Octane Tour Weekend. 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

0: got your chance to win 10 times Monday through Saturday. 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

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Shout out to The Weeknd. That boy Abel getting to the bag, all right? Stay right here. 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

0: murder that. 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
0: 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Okay. 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
1: Hi. 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
0: Ah, you ready to go see your boy Don Tizzle?
1: Yes, I am.
0: Well, you know I'm your plug. Yeah, the big Don Toliver concert sliding out here July the 3rd. Listen to your boy. I'll tell you when to be calling 19.
1: Okay, thank you so much.
0: You know a bunch of shout-outs and requests. Hit my line, Vegas 975. 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
1: Still need them Don Tizzle tickets, right?
0: Yes, sir.
1: I got you. I'm going to tell you when to be calling 19. Just listen to your boy. I'm going to plug you. It's just that simple.
0: All right, cool.
1: All right, baby girl. A couple more minutes.
0: Thank you.
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0: 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You know we outside this summer, right?
1: We outside.
0: And we going to see Don Toliver.
1: Yes.
0: Yeah, I see you on that Octane.
1: Yes. Thank you.
0: No, thank you for listening to High 97.5. The Octane Tour. Don Toliver. Yo, he's so dope, right?
1: Yeah.
0: My caller 19 on a Sunday Fun Day. You got the tickets. I love it. Oh, I love when she screamed for me, but actually you screaming for Don Toliver. It's awesome.
1: I'm screaming for you too, because Don gave a woo
0: woo. MGM Grand Garden Arena is going to be lit Friday, July the 3rd. You got a pair of tickets to see Don Toliver.
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1: Yeah.

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0: You getting mad?
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0: 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You getting mad? 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
0: rich.
3: Up, cause we're in the mix all weekend.
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0: Don Tolliver. Don Tolliver.
1: Yeah.
0: I found my winner already. We should have some more tickets though after six, all right?
1: All right, thank you. And the NBA Summer League is on Monday, right?
0: Yeah, tomorrow morning, starting with your morning show.

0: You know 975 has the best DJ. That's my DJ, DJ Sin City. Dope job providing a vibe for my brother. He's getting out the way, making some room for my other round to jump on the ones and twos and do what we do on 975. You know those phone lines going crazy. Hey.
1: Hey, well, I know I missed the Don Toliver tickets. I got sidetracked, started drinking coffee and eating my birthday buttmint. However, mm-hmm. Are you guys doing them again?
0: Of course we're doing them. After 6 o'clock, birthday girl.
1: Yay, thank you.
0: I was going to go ham on you, but you said it was your birthday. Because I was like, how you missed the tickets over some coffee?
1: Yes, yeah, so we'll be listening.
0: Are you trying to win the tickets for yourself or for somebody else?
1: Oh, for my daughter.
0: Daughter trying to go outside.
1: She is trying to go outside. I think she's going to make it, too.
0: Yeah, I hope so. Also, yeah, after 6, okay? Birthday girl.
1: Thank you. Thank you so much. Hip-hop and R.

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